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Hovey Lister and the Statesman right there, This Old House. Do you like that bass in there? Hey, if you enjoy Gospel Radio Favorites, I would love to hear from you, and you can visit my website. It's Gospel Radio.

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I'm Ron Hutchcraft, and we're Good News Radio to the heart of Central Illinois.

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Natalie Lane, The Long Way. 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We have to take every thought captive, and that's a one-on-one kind of decision as they come into our mind, and we say, is it true? And then you say, nope, you're going to jail. I'm your friend, Donna Leland. Thanks so much for hanging out here on a Thursday.

0: Hi, this is Chris. We're just about to have a time of wonder, adventure, and excitement. Would you like to join us? Then get ready, because you never know what'll happen when you have an adventure in Odyssey.
1: Ah! Oh, brother.
2: Sam Johnson.
1: No, no.
3: And another point I want to make is...
1: Please stop.
4: Whatever you say.
1: Any revelations?
5: That is such a ridiculous question.
6: What happened to Wit's End?